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This live version was recorded during the band's 2009-2010 tour alongside Shine Down, Turn It Up. 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

0: 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Mark Adams here. 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And every day at noon, it's time for Mac's Prime Cuts. 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Hey, have you heard about our new contest? Well, it's Michelle has teamed up with Locke Meredith Injury Attorneys. This is awesome, too, and you're going to love the prizes. Every weekday around 3:40 in the afternoon, Michelle is going to ask a simple yes or no question about what to do after a car accident. 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And then you tune back in at 5:40, and Michelle is going to reveal the correct answer. She's going to explain why it's the correct answer and announce that day's winners. It is called Legal Lines Road Rules. It happens every weekday at 3:40 with the answer popping up at 5:40 right here only on Eagle 98.1 from Locke Meredith Injury Attorneys and Eagle 98.1. More great rock lined up for you. 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

From Van Halen to Weezer, this is Ego 98.1, the rock station. So, we had a lot of fireworks going off this weekend. If you set off some of those over the weekend, legally, of course, did you come across any absurd firework names? You know, like Control-Alt-Kaboom? If you did, I've got a whole list of some really good ones coming up in about 10 minutes here on Ego 98.1.

Go 98.1, the rock station. Our good friend, Alice Cooper. I'm 18. It is Monday night. Mark Adams here. And, man, did you have a good weekend? Did you go to any of the fireworks displays? There were so many of them around the country. And even watching the videos online the following day on Sunday, there were displays all around the world. I saw some that were in Singapore and in Japan and other places, lighting them up for the good old U.S. of A. And there were also some smaller shows, like the ones that you might have done in your backyard. There were some really strange names, and a website put together a list of those silly firework names. And most of them, they sound fake, but they are 100% real. And they found them by searching retailers' inventories online. And I picked out a couple of the good ones to share with you. The Popo Magnet was one of them. Not sure what it looked like. Not sure what any of these look like. I just know their names. This is got to be the ones that my next door neighbor was shooting off. It's called the Neighbor Hater. I'm going to be looking for that one next year. Hashtag Light and Run is the actual name of that one.

0: Here come the judge, raging Rottweilers, and my favorite. It is called Wicked Pissa. It's also a favorite of the people who live in Boston. Did you come across any amusing ones, any strange names? Let us know. Shoot us a text at 499-9898, assuming you still have fingers, and share those with us. Let us know what you were able to find over the weekend. All right, we're going to take a quick look at Baton Rouge area weather, and we'll be back with music.
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10: Any afternoon thunderstorms will generally collapse as we move deeper into Monday evening. A stray shower or occasional rumble of thunder cannot be ruled out overnight, but much of the night looks dry. We'll wake up to another muggy morning with a low in the mid-70s. Temperatures will return to the low 90s on Tuesday afternoon, and of course, with that steamy feel, enough to pop the lid on the atmosphere and fire off widely scattered showers and thunderstorms. More likely than not, these will be confined to the afternoon, but if they get an earlier start, the second half of the day would end up quieter. I'm meteorologist Malcolm Byron with your Storm Station forecast, WBRZ Channel 2.
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just after 8 o'clock Monday night with Mark Adams. And that one, one of my son Bobby's favorite bands, Radiohead. And I'm doing another one of his favorite bands around 8:30 tonight. It is the Unauthorized Double Shot. It's a band out of Chicago. No, it's not Styx, but just in case you were wondering, Frank. All right, so more great rock lined up this hour, including this one from Queensryche.

0: B98.1, The Rock Station, Lincoln Park. It is Monday night. And you know what? If your mornings need a little bit more chaos and a lot more laughs, wake up with The Woody Show every Monday through Friday, 5 to 10 a.m. Join Woody, Greg Gorey, Gina Grad, Menace, Seabass, and Sammy, and the whole crew only here on the home of The Woody Show, Eagle 98.1. More great rock lined up, including Better Than Ezra. They are up next.
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1: And tonight's unauthorized double shot kicks off with a little alt-rock magic from the Windy City. This one comes from the Smashing Pumpkins' 1995 masterpiece, Melancholy and the Infinite Sadness. A fan favorite that showcases the band's softer, dreamier side. Here is Mayonnaise to start tonight's double shot on Eagle 98.1.

0: Closing out tonight's unauthorized double shot, the second of two from the Smashing Pumpkins. It was from their 1993 album, Siamese Dream, Billy Corgan and company with Disarm. We're going to be taking a quick break, check your Baton Rouge forecast, and be back with more music from Everlast after this.
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6: Any afternoon thunderstorms will generally collapse as we move deeper into Monday evening. A stray shower or occasional rumble of thunder cannot be ruled out overnight, but much of the night looks dry. We'll wake up to another muggy morning with a low in the mid-70s. Temperatures will return to the low 90s on Tuesday afternoon, and of course, with that steamy feel, enough to pop the lid on the atmosphere and fire off widely scattered showers and thunderstorms. More likely than not, these will be confined to the afternoon, but if they get an earlier start, the second half of the day would end up quieter. I'm meteorologist Malcolm Byron with your Storm Station forecast, WBRZ Channel 2.
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come with me because you look so fine that I really want to make you mine. I said you look so fine that I really want to make you mine. 4, 5, 6, come on and get your kicks. Now you don't need

kinda come with me because you look so fine that I really wanna make you mine. I say you look so fine that I really wanna make you mine. Four, five, six, come on and get your kicks. Now you don't need a

yeah, it is Jet kicking off the 9 o'clock hour. Mark Adams here on a Monday night. Welcome in to Backstage Pass. I appreciate you hanging out with me. I've got another solid hour of the greatest rock ever recorded, including music from the Ozfather. I've also got music from Puddle of Mud and Alice in Chains all coming up this hour. Right now, it is Billy Squier on Eagle 98.1, the rock station.

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Eagle 98.1, the rock station, Prince of Darkness and Shot in the Dark. It is Monday night with Mark Adams. And, you know, July 22nd is a very important date. And you need to write it down or just type it into your phone in the calendar section. But July 22nd, and it's rolling up on us really quickly. The Baton Rouge Children's Advocacy Center's Celebrity Waiter event is happening Wednesday night, the 22nd, at LaBerge, and you could be a part of it. You can get all of the information at eagle981.com. You can hang out with Michelle and Scotty Mack and Alondra and Chris Marler. They're all going to be there as they compete for tips that benefit local child abuse victims and their families. 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

0: Eagle 98.1, the rock station, All American Rejects. It is the 6th of July. It is Monday night, and time to take a quick look at your celebrity birthdays. This is a good one. Eva Green. Do you know who Eva Green is? She was Vanessa Ives on Penny Dreadful, if you've seen that. Bond girl Vesper Lynn in Casino Royale. The witch who turned Johnny Depp into a vampire in Dark Shadows. And she's also going to be joining the cast of Wednesday as Aunt Ophelia in season 3. Eva Green, 46 years young today. Kevin Hart, 47. Sister twins, Tia and Tamara Mowry, are 48. Of course, 50 Cent is 50 Cent plus a penny. He is 51. Jeffrey Rush, the Captain Barbossa in Pirates of the Caribbean movies, he is 75. Sly Stallone, Rocky, 80 years old. George Bush is 80. And the Dalai Lama is 91 years young today. He's only, he's as young as he wants to be, I guess. Today is National Fried Chicken Day, and we only have 60 days left until Labor Day weekend is upon us. Yeah, unfortunately, that is our next 3-day weekend. So we got 60 days to look forward to that. Don't go anywhere. I got great rock coming up for you. And oh my gosh, look at the time. It's almost Van Halen o'clock.
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10: Any afternoon thunderstorms will generally collapse as we move deeper into Monday evening. A stray shower or occasional rumble of thunder cannot be ruled out overnight, but much of the night looks dry. We'll wake up to another muggy morning with a low in the mid-70s. Temperatures will return to the low 90s on Tuesday afternoon, and of course, with that steamy feel, enough to pop the lid on the atmosphere and fire off widely scattered showers and thunderstorms. More likely than not, these will be confined to the afternoon, but if they get an earlier start, the second half of the day would end up quieter. I'm meteorologist Malcolm Byron with your Storm Station forecast, WBRZ Channel 2.
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1: 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You're having to kind of talk to yourself through the whole shift, like, I got this, I can do this. Before, I felt defeated, and now it's like, all right, let's go. I'm ready. A whole new life, like sunshine coming on.
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2: 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I know what my tomorrow is going to be. It's going to be positive.
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2: We are locked into that typical summertime and July weather pattern for the rest of the week, although that exact rain coverage will vary from day to day. For your Tuesday, highs will rise into the lower 90s, and we will pop some scattered showers and thunderstorms into the afternoon and evening, but not everyone's going to get wet. Frequent lightning, even some gusty winds and heavy rain will be possible in any of these storms. They will dissipate into the overnight hours, lows in the middle 70s, and Wednesday will be very similar. I'm meteorologist Baylen Rogers with your Storm Station forecast, WBRZ Channel 2.
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1: Yes.
0: Somebody in this room has something they need to tell you.
1: Oh, no.
0: Yeah. We've all been aware of Gina's tics.
1: Yeah.
0: There's a number.

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1: Please, I'm an open book.
0: Apparently, this is just a. It wasn't intended to be that.
1: That's fine.
0: No, we're adding it to your another list of your tics.
1: Okay, I'm making a list now.
0: All right, more Woody shows next. Hang on. Woody.
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9: There's a MAP unit that has put cones down in the roadway on westbound I-12 before the I-10 east ramp. They do have that right lane fully blocked now. There's a big box truck involved in this accident, so it may be a bit before it's gone. Backup, though, really isn't all that bad. Maybe a minute or so worth of braking there. 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
13: We've gone over an hour with our accident on I-12 now. It's westbound right before the I-10 east ramp. Right lane is still blocked there. We're not seeing a whole lot of backup, though. We are seeing a drive time on I-12 that we're currently clocking at just 14 minutes from Jubin to the 10-12 split. Drive time from Highland to the bridge on I-10, it's a 12-minute trip there. I'm Ray Romero.
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15: We are locked into that typical summertime and July weather pattern for the rest of the week, although that exact rain coverage will vary from day to day. For your Tuesday, highs will rise into the lower 90s, and we will pop some scattered showers and thunderstorms into the afternoon and evening, but not everyone's going to get wet. Frequent lightning, even some gusty winds and heavy rain will be possible in any of these storms. They will dissipate into the overnight hours, lows in the middle 70s, and Wednesday will be very similar. I'm meteorologist Baylen Rogers with your Storm Station.

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3: The drive-in on I-12 is starting to slow down a bit more now. We're at 17 minutes from Jubin to the 10-12 split. Part of the issue there is an extremely stubborn accident that's been there well over an hour. Westbound I-12, right before the I-10 east ramp, the right lane remains blocked there. No major I-10 problems. 12 minutes from Highland to the bridge. I'm Ray Romero.
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5: Good morning. Michelle Southern reporting from the Louisiana Radio Network Newsroom. Happy Tuesday. LEAP test scores released Monday show public and charter school students in grades 3 through 12 achieved the highest overall Mastery Plus rating in state history. State Education Superintendent Kate Brumley says highlights of the new data include strong gains under the new Freedom Framework social studies standards.
6: We've seen tremendous growth in civics and U.S. history proficiency in our state, roughly 7%. Over the last few years.
5: He says math also continues to improve, and the overall progress extends across all grades, subjects, and school systems. Lots of folks are traveling this summer, and Lieutenant Governor Billy Nungesser is out encouraging residents here to explore every corner of our own state through a new Louisiana staycation campaign.
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5: 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And Team USA's World Cup run has come to an end. The Americans fell behind early and never recovered, losing to Belgium 4-1. Belgium scored twice in the first half, then added two more after the break. The turning point came when goalkeeper Matt Fries lost control of the ball well outside the penalty area, leading to an easy Belgian goal that stretched the lead and effectively put the match out of reach. Michelle Southern reporting from the Louisiana Radio Network Newsroom.
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0: If they're standing there and they're willing to help, then yeah, I'll go through the process. But if there's like some kind of issue or whatever, I'm out.
1: Grab that quill and write it down.
2: Every deli counter of every grocery store.
0: Yeah, dude, do you know what? I've gotten into multiple like issue arguments with are the people that run the pizza at Whole Foods.
2: Yeah.
0: Because if you don't like pre-order like a whole pizza, they get, I don't know, upset with you. And I go, yeah, can I get a whole pizza? Like, well, no. Did you order it? And I'm like, no. Well, you have to buy it by the slice. I'm like, all right, cool. And they're like, and they get mad at me for some reason.
2: Because they think
0: like,
2: that's going to get you to go away.
0: Yeah. And I'm like, oh, no, I'll buy it. Whatever. And like, dude, they get so mad. And
2: well,
0: I don't know
2: did
0: why.
2: Did you order it? No. Well, can I order it now?
3: I'm ordering it.
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2: Right. Yeah. I actually need to download our app, Greg.
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5: If you're traveling eastbound I-10 from Lafayette to Baton Rouge, all is well there. Wide open drive with no problems crossing the Atchafalaya Basin. If you're coming in at I-12, initially there's a little braking between Range and the Amede River Bridge, and we still have our very stubborn accident up ahead right before the I-10 ramp. Right lane is blocked there, but back up through that area appears to be minimal. I'm Ray Romero.
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0: On I-12, we're up to 18 minutes from Jubin to the 10-12 split as the backups have gotten a little bit more pronounced. I-10, Highland to the bridge, 13 minutes there. And on LA-1, expect 10 minutes from Addis to the I-10 on-ramp. We remain on the quiet side, though, as far as any major accidents go. Nothing major into and out of the area. I'm Ray Romero.
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4: We are locked into that typical summertime and July weather pattern for the rest of the week, although that exact rain coverage will vary from day to day. For your Tuesday, highs will rise into the lower 90s, and we will pop some scattered showers and thunderstorms into the afternoon and evening, but not everyone's going to get wet. Frequent lightning, even some gusty winds and heavy rain will be possible in any of these storms. They will dissipate into the overnight hours, lows in the middle 70s, and Wednesday will be very similar. I'm meteorologist Baylen Rogers with your Storm Station forecast, WBRZ Channel 2.
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0: That video that we shot, Greg, for the fireworks for 4th of July, because they were just going on.
1: Yes.
0: And on.
1: What felt like an eternity.
0: And on. Which, by the way, we knew it was going to be going on for a while. It's crazy. You talk about people menace, like they just have no concept of sarcasm or whatever. It's humor. Oh, fail, guys.
1: I know. I knew it would be a minute, but I didn't know it would be that long. But
0: right.
1: It was still a blast.
2: That's what made it funny, the awkwardness.
0: Right. Anyway, if you haven't seen that video, it's posted on our Instagram. We were at Captain Jim's Fireworks.
1: So much fun.
0: And they set off like all these fireworks behind us. We just recorded a happy 4th of July from the Woody Show kind of thing. And it just went on and on. And Greg and I are just doing these awkward poses to kill time. But when we filmed that, Captain Jim had these like wireless little microphones, lavalier mics that you can get for shooting your videos and stuff.
1: Yeah. The magnet on the t-shirt.
0: It was so loud. Because there was multiple fireworks that they lit off like all at the same time. It was so loud and it sounded so good. I had no idea how it was going to sound, but when I heard the video or watched the video, I was like, wow, it's really. So I bought some of those little wireless mics.
3: Nice.
0: And they're like $75 and they're really good.
2: It's so crazy on how, the cost of those things have dropped and the quality is so, so good.
0: Maono, M-A-O-N-O. Mm-hmm. If you go on Amazon, that's the brand. M-A-O-N-O. And these are the whatever just USB-C. They do lightning,
2: For whatever. Your phone.
0: Yeah, it's but they're really good. So that was a good purchase.
1: Nice. For sure.
2: Solid.
0: That's worth it. We do like Woody Show. Is it worth an ish? Right. If you're looking for something like that, it's definitely worth an ish. If you watch that video, you can hear how good that sounds. I can't even describe how loud it was. He's like, right behind our heads.
3: Yeah. Literal rockets.
1: Had those mics not been good and we had to do that again.
0: Oh, I know. 877-44-WOODY. 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
18: We have picked up a pretty good backup on eastbound I-10. If you're coming down the bridge, the delay stretches on up towards the Dalrymple area. Not seeing anything in particular causing this, but it has gotten very congested all of a sudden there. Meantime, drive time on I-12, that's 20 minutes from Jubin to the 1012 split. No major problems on westbound I-10. I'm Ray Romero.
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20: Good morning. Michelle Sutton reporting from the Louisiana Radio Network Newsroom. Happy Tuesday. Public and charter students in grades 3 through 12 achieved the highest overall Mastery Plus rate on the LEAP test in history. Andrew Greenstein reports.
21: The Mastery Plus rate rose 2 points to 36%, the highest rate ever. State Superintendent Kate Brumley says the Math Mastery Plus rate increased across the board.
22: We've tried to increase the amount of time students are spending on foundational math skills, those skills that so many of us learned as elementary students.
21: And Brumley says students also made strong gains in social studies thanks to the new Freedom Framework standards.
22: That's a credit to the elevation of history and civics education in our state, better resourcing the schools, better training the teachers.
21: I'm Andrew Greenstein.
20: Shifting gears to the LSU football season that kicks off against Clemson in less than 2 months in a rematch of last year's season opener. They added 11 new transfers, but the Advocates' John Blau doesn't know if they quite match up with LSU.
23: Patched up the secondary, which was their biggest issue last year. They got a bunch of transfers in there. They do have some defensive linemen. I mean, Will Held is a great pass rusher, a guy that got in the portal last year. Again, they got some receivers, Wesco, TJ Moore. They've got some weapons, so it's not impossible, but at the same time, it's LSU at home.
20: According to a post from the UL Lafayette men's basketball team, the Raging Cajuns will face LSU inside the PMAC on December 22nd. This will be the first time the two schools will square off on the court since a postseason NIT game in Baton Rouge in 2018. Michelle Southern, Louisiana Radio Network News.
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0: for a lot of people, of course, the 4th, all about hot dog eating contest.
1: Oh, yes. And congratulations, Joey, Greg. Dude. I saw your post.
0: Yeah, you did
2: 66
0: so
2: wieners.
3: Many wieners.
0: Oh, my God. You really took them down.
2: Could have done better.
1: Follow us on Instagram, which you should be, right, Menace?
4: Yes, at the Woody Show.
1: Yeah. There was a picture of Greg with his medal and his Navy jersey. 66 wieners.
3: You unhinge the jaw. You keep a steady pace.
0: That's so good. Well, Joey won the 18th mustard belt at the Nathan's Famous Hot Dog Eating Contest. And he even told reporters he was disappointed that he didn't top his own record. So he wolfed down 66 hot dogs, but his overall record is 76.
1: Yeah, I'm going to repost Greg's thing.
3: Yeah.
4: It's so good. You're so happy to do those 66 wieners.
3: I won. So why wouldn't I be?
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3: If you're coming into Baton Rouge on eastbound I-10, backups begin between LA 415 and the bridge. Still tight across the river down past the 110 split, but better when you get past that. We have a few areas of moderate slowing remaining on I-12, but the wind down appears to be underway there. Also picked up a crash on Florida Street and Connell. I'm Ray Romero.
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0: barely remember to open my mouth when I'm eating. 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
3: All right, well, I posted Greg's victory picture. I reposted it. And again, if you already follow us on Instagram,
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3: 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You might be like, oh, I've already seen this before. Yeah, we reposted it because now we're talking about it again. Stories are only for what, 24 hours, minutes?
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3: So I reposted the story, and you can see it. Greg's big victory.

0: come up with an idea or a thing they could do that's going to benefit the customers, that those are the people who get the awards, the bonuses, the raises, the promotions.
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0: It's not based on who closed the most business. And, you know, like if you're chasing the money, that's the whole chase success, the money will follow
2: kind of
0: idea.
2: That's true.
0: How do we even get on that? 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I have no idea. Algorithms. Oh, and Greg's and Greg's wiener photo.
1: Yeah, Greg's wieners.
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0: Yeah. If you want to see Greg's championship wiener
3: giant victory
0: photo, it is up on our Instagram. 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
9: The latest accident to pop up is on Highland Road and Old Perkins. We also have one on Airline and Highland that's been on the board for a while. Well, we don't have any major I-10 or I-12 problems. I-10 is moving very well both directions with just minimal backups. It is a little heavier still on I-12 with a line primarily between Range and the Ameet River Bridge. I'm Ray Romero.
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12: We are locked into that typical summertime and July weather pattern for the rest of the week, although that exact rain coverage will vary from day to day. For your Tuesday, highs will rise into the lower 90s, and we will pop some scattered showers and thunderstorms into the afternoon and evening, but not everyone's going to get wet. Frequent lightning, even some gusty winds and heavy rain will be possible in any of these storms. They will dissipate into the overnight hours, lows in the middle 70s, and Wednesday will be very similar. I'm meteorologist Baylen Rogers with your Storm Station forecast, WBRZ Channel 2.
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8: We're still looking at our accident on Highland Road and East Perkins. Traveling in on I-12, it's 14 minutes from Jubin to the 10-12 split. I-10, Prairieville to Highland, 5 minutes. And then ahead of that, 13 minutes. Continuing on up to the bridge, no major interstate problem spots on the board into and out of the capital city area. And if you see traffic problems, dial #250, keyword Baton Rouge traffic. I'm Ray Romero.
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10: Good morning. Michelle Southern reporting from the Louisiana Radio Network Newsroom. Happy Tuesday. LEAP test scores released Monday show public and charter school students in grades 3 through 12 achieved the highest overall Mastery Plus rating in state history. State Education Superintendent Kate Brumley says highlights of the new data include strong gains under the new Freedom Framework Social Studies standards.
11: We've seen tremendous growth in civics and U.S. history proficiency in our state, roughly 7%. Over the last few years.
10: He says math also continues to improve, and the overall progress extends across all grades, subjects, and school systems. Lots of folks are traveling this summer, and Lieutenant Governor Billy Nungesser is out encouraging residents here to explore every corner of our own state through a new Louisiana staycation campaign.
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10: 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And Team USA's World Cup run has come to an end. The Americans fell behind early and never recovered, losing to Belgium 4-1. Belgium scored twice in the first half, then added two more after the break. The turning point came when goalkeeper Matt Friis lost control of the ball well outside the penalty area, leading to an easy Belgian goal that stretched the lead and effectively put the match out of reach. Michelle Southern reporting from the Louisiana Radio Network Newsroom.
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0: 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I like all the DJs are really funny.
1: 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It's a good morning show. 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
3: Morgan, cheers and jeers.
4: So I got a lot of mature things done during our little break. I unpacked my suitcase from the White House, so that's good.
5: Right? Greg, are you dying right now?
6: That is so Gina.
4: Yeah, seriously. And also from another event we had over a month ago. So that was great. And then I mentioned recently how I was trying to get my car fixed, but I wanted to go the illegal route.
3: She wasn't passing smog.
4: Yeah. Right. And there was things I had to do, and I'm like, I don't want to do that. Just pass it. Well, I am so old and mature now that I got it done the legal way.
3: Whoa.
4: I know.
3: So what was the process on that?
4: And it feels good.
3: And how much did that end up costing? Because we heard there were numbers all over the place, but...
4: Total, it was almost $800.
5: Jeez.
4: Damn. So, I mean...
3: And what do they have to do? Like, what do the $800 get you? Like, what do they replace?
6: What do they tweak?
4: I'd have to look
3: at... I don't know.
4: ...the receipt, but it was like two sensors and the temperature gauge. So Sammy's kind of right when she said, oh my God, your car could explode, blah, blah, blah. Well, it could have because the temperature was off.
5: Because that's what was

0: make your decision knowing that whatever you decide will be fine, because it's your call.
1: Brutal. I mean, last year my dog Churro, she went through cancer treatments, and I mean, thank God I had insurance for her, but it would have been $40,000.
0: Jesus.
1: Yeah. So. And unfortunately, the cancer is back, and we've been going through treatments again. I mean, she acts perfectly fine. She's good.
0: Again, an older dog.
1: Older dog. She's 11. But every time we take her to the vet, it's just like, it's a lot of money.
2: It's brutal.
0: Yeah.
1: It sucks.
3: We got you, girl.
0: Yeah.
3: It's tough. We've all been there.
4: I appreciate it. Yeah.
3: We'll all be there again.
0: They say it's the worst part about having a pet.
3: Mm-hmm. Yeah. Totally. That's why I never wanted to do it again.
5: The price of love is grief.
4: Yeah. Mm-hmm. And I'm angry because I didn't choose to go out and get a dog. Like, this dog literally fell in my lap, mm-hmm. right?
3: Yeah.
4: And
3: it's a crazy story.
4: Lucky.
0: Really? From the sky?
4: Yeah, from the
3: pretty
4: sky.
3: Much.
0: Yeah. Like, literally fell in your lap.
3: The stork dropped it.
0: Where did he fall from?
1: Little angel.
4: I caught him.
0: Little?
4: Yeah.
0: He must have hit the ground because his tongue's been sticking out his whole life.
4: Yeah, I know. And he barely has teeth, so yeah.
3: Oh, so
4: they had him all like high on drugs, and think he looks retarded without the drugs? Oh my God. He looks so funny. Yeah.
0: Well, hang in there, Morgan.
4: Thank you. I
5: appreciate it. Sorry, Morgan.
0: All right, more Woody Show's coming up next. Hang on. The Woody Show. We'll be
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1: Yeah.
0: And dude, I'm a Def Leppard fan. Are you a Def Leppard fan?
2: Hell
3: How can
2: yeah.
3: you not be?
0: Because if you are, this one is for you. Black Jacket Symphony is bringing Hysteria to life. They're performing the entire album plus a full set of other Def Leppard hits. And there are, I don't know, how do you narrow that down? There's
3: don't.
0: A billion of them. Eagle 98.1, we've got your chance to win tickets. 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On our website. So all the information about this and a chance to win those tickets, again, just go to eagle981.com.
4: Yeah.
0: We got some more Woody Show coming up. 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

0: A lot of supportive texts, as you can imagine, coming in for Morgan. Because, you know, I know it's hard when you're looking at social media and you're reading the news. You just think people are dicks.
1: You think we're
0: in a world just full of a-holes, which they are out there.
2: Droves.
0: There's a ton of those. But there's also a lot of really, really good people, really nice people, compassionate people out there. Says, well, I'm crying for you, Morgan, doing 80 miles per hour. I had to pull over. I had to deal with losing my best friend, Molly, my boxer, years ago.
2: Oh, it's the worst.
0: And unfortunately, I wasn't sober at the time, so I never got to spend the quality time with her that I should have. Cherish every moment you have with your big, old, cute boy.
2: Yeah.
0: Morgan, sending you lots of love. Yeah, and I was mentioning my my golden retriever now is like got like this limp going. We're not quite sure if she just did something or if this is just part of the getting older and doesn't seem to bother her too much other than there's like a visible limp. But like as if we're like grabbing on her and like trying to see if she's tender or sore in any particular area, she doesn't react or anything. Just still running after stuff. But like, when she gets up to come meet you at the door, she grabs something to bring you because she's a retriever.
2: She's
0: like walking down toward the door. And you see that thing. A couple of people on the text in this one came in. It says, please don't euthanize just for hips, which we're not considering.
3: Oh, my God.
0: That's not a consideration. We are going to get her checked out. Like, hey, can you just take a look? This is the first time we're noticing things like this. But that's part of her regular vet visit.
3: Yeah.
0: Please don't euthanize just for hips. They aren't in crazy pain. My friend killed their dog because he started pooping on the patio because of limited mobility. My wife and I were just having this conversation yesterday because, we're talking about this dog and the vet appointment that we have set up. It's the regular, vet appointment.
3: Checkup
0: kind of thing. And we're going to ask about that and get like teeth cleaned. I think it's been a couple years since we did the teeth cleaning thing. And we're just kind of talking about, her getting older and man, it sucks. And I said, I think this is going to be the one and only dog because she's the dog.
1: Yeah, I thought that too.
4: It's impossible.
0: No, I don't think it's impossible because I've never had a dog before this one.
4: Yeah.
0: And I can't imagine a different one or caring because it's like other people's kids.
3: Yeah.
0: Other people's kids, you like them, they're it's fine, but it's not like, you don't have any legitimate interest in them or what they're doing or, things like that for me. And it's the same with other people's pets.
3: Yeah.
0: Like I go, oh, that's cool. I'm glad you because I understand it. I understand the love that you have. But I don't care about seeing pictures. I don't care what they did.
3: And your pet looks like a dog. Mine looks like a human and furry clothes.
0: Yeah. So it's that same kind of feeling or vibe that I feel when thinking about ever having a different dog. Like, no, this is the dog. It's I don't, after, even though this is my second marriage, the first one was young and, stupid. But Jen is my person. Right. So I know that I would never if something happened, I would never, for many reasons, but I would also never remarry again. You know what I mean? Cause I feel like Jen is my person. She was my person in that context, you know? So I can't
3: strictly F buddies after that.
4: Yeah. 100%.
0: Yeah. Well, of course, just no relationship.
2: Just fulfilling fantasies.
0: Probably just paid.
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5: We are locked into that typical summertime and July weather pattern for the rest of the week, although that exact rain coverage will vary from day to day. For your Tuesday, highs will rise into the lower 90s, and we will pop some scattered showers and thunderstorms into the afternoon and evening, but not everyone's going to get wet. Frequent lightning, even some gusty winds and heavy rain will be possible in any of these storms. They will dissipate into the overnight hours, lows in the middle 70s, and Wednesday will be very similar. I'm meteorologist Baylen Rogers with your Storm Station forecast, WBRZ Channel 2.
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14: Yeah.
13: All right, Gregory, parting words of wisdom, please.
15: Yeah, it takes 21 days to build a habit, but only 1 hour of vacation to get really used to not working.
13: That is true.
14: You got it.
13: That's the thing with having like a week off. It takes me until, like, say it's like Monday, Tuesday, Wednesday, until about Wednesday to kind of start to settle in.
16: Maybe more. I work here.
13: And then all of a sudden it's like, man, you're on the backside of your time off.
16: Yeah.
15: It's weird.
13: Just as you get like nice and relaxed.
15: Exactly. It's over.
13: Now it's right back to it. But it's how it goes.
15: Yeah.
13: Just start planning for the next one, you know?
15: Yeah, that's what you got to do.
13: All right. Thank you very much, Gregory.
15: Do it.
13: Thank you so much for giving the Woody Show some of your valuable time this morning. You know, we love and appreciate you for that. The rest of you guys can suck it. Catch you back here on Wednesday. Have a great day. SMDMM.
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And don't miss Mack's Prime Cuts at noon. 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

Miracle 98.1, the Rock Station. Welcome to Rock at Work. I'm Scotty Mack. Who's down to win a $100 gas card? Well, I'm going to tell you how. In fact, you got a chance to win today on Eagle 98.1. Four and two songs. Here's the first one.

0: 98.1, the rock station. I'm Scotty Mack with Rock at Work. We started this with Michelle Southern and Southern Rock yesterday. Here's a chance for you to win your $100 gas card. 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

0: Rock on the Rock Station, that continues on Eagle 98.1. Super long set on the way. We'll start it off with an awesome track from Bon Jovi. Keep it where you got it. Man, we've got some entries coming in for the Oh Say Can You Sing contest. Had some really good ones. If you can crush the national anthem, check it out. You could win tickets to see Bryan Adams and Pat Benatar live at the Smoothie King Center. That's coming up July 31st. So we want to hook you up with concert tickets. Comp a really nice hotel room and dinner for two in New Orleans. Plus, you know, the best anthem performances could get some airplay during Eagle 98.1's daily national anthem. Hey, we're still feeling our patriotic roots even after the 4th of July. You can do the same thing. Enter now. 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
1: We are locked into that typical summertime and July weather pattern for the rest of the week, although that exact rain coverage will vary from day to day. For your Tuesday, highs will rise into the lower 90s, and we will pop some scattered showers and thunderstorms into the afternoon and evening, but not everyone's going to get wet. Frequent lightning, even some gusty winds and heavy rain will be possible in any of these storms. They will dissipate into the overnight hours, lows in the middle 70s, and Wednesday will be very similar. I'm meteorologist Baylen Rogers with your Storm Station forecast, WBRZ Channel 2.
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Thank God for...

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We got so much rock and so much stuff to give you. 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And just sit back, see what

0: 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You got another thing coming, another awesome set of music. I got a text from my next door neighbor, Bill, and the request for Freebird. And, you know, being a good neighbor, it's more than having State Farm. No, it's playing requests. I'll play yours, too. If you wouldn't mind, just get out your phone and text request with the song you want to hear at 499-9898. Just text that over to us. Now, as far as our celebrity waiter event, man, you know, people around here on our Eagle team kind of talking smack about who's going to get the most in the tips, a benefit for the local child abuse victims and their families. As a Baton Rouge Children's Advocacy Center celebrity waiter event is going to be back at L'Auberge. That's Wednesday, July 22nd. Man, the food is awesome. There's silent auction, live auctions, prizes, a roaring 20s theme night. Still hadn't figured out how I'm going to dress the part, but my wife is a hairdresser, so I know that there will be changes to my hairstyle. Anything I can do to get the most tips, and obviously it's a worthy cause. Again, July 22nd at L'Auberge. That is a Wednesday night, and the info you'll find at eagle981.com.
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Thank God for...

Eagle 98.1, the rock station. As always, we want to thank you for listening. I'm Scotty Mack. This is Rock at Work, coming up right over there at 12 o'clock. Shout out to an anniversary date. In fact, on this date, July the 7th in 1977, had that 7777 thing going on. But a milestone in rock that I'm going to, a specific group in the late 70s that everybody knew. That's the tie-in right there, coming up for Max Prime Cuts at noon. Now, I mentioned this yesterday, you know, the big 4th of July extravaganza they had at L'Auberge Baton Rouge. What a great turnout for the 4th of July fireworks. And walking in between the elevators at L'Auberge toward the restaurant and the casino area, you know, that hallway, that breezeway there, hanging from the rafters, a reminder about a big event happening this Friday night. It's Hotel California, a salute to the Eagles. And this is a good way for you. If you're an Eagles fan, it's a don't miss. Friday night, L'Auberge Casino Hotel, Baton Rouge. Oh, and you can win your tickets at eagle981.com.

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7: Heat, humidity, and pop-up storms. It's going to be the same story each and every day, although that exact coverage of PM storms will vary day to day. For your Tuesday, we're already plenty hot out there, and we will see some scattered thunderstorms into the afternoon and evening, but not everyone's going to get wet. Overnight, we clear out, lows in the middle 70s. We're going to do it all over again on Wednesday. Very similar pattern in rain coverage. On Thursday, the overall coverage does go down. Temperatures go up into the mid-90s, and we only see isolated storm development. I'm meteorologist Baylen Rogers with your Storm Station forecast, WBRZ Channel 2.
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Rumble 98.1, the rock station. I'm Scotty Mack with Rock at Work. Yeah, you know, this is a kind of a cool thing we're doing for Max Prime Cuts at Noon, an anniversary of July the 7th in 1977. As I mentioned, 7777. It was a tie-in with the release of Styx's seventh studio album, The Grand Illusion. Now, the first track up is the second single release that was written by Tommy Shaw. And then Fooling Yourself, Angry Young Man, guess who he's talking about? Dennis DeYoung. Not in a bad way. Dennis DeYoung was so intense and would get upset with every setback that Styx had. So, after a moment of reflection, he learned to chill a little bit as he got older, like the rest of us. Here is Fooling Yourself from The Grand Illusion on Eagle 98.1 for Max Prime Cuts at Noon.

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1: No one gets in unless you're on the list.
0: We're on the list.
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1: Names.
0: Scotty Mac is serving him up hot. 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

0: It's another single release off of the Grand Illusion album from Styx on this date, July the 7th in 1977. For Max Prime Cuts at Noon on Eagle 98.1. This is a song that was recorded in 1977, a late addition to the album, but it did really well on the Billboard Hot 100. And it was a song written by James Young, one of the lead vocalists and guitarist and songwriters, writing that song and inspired by a situation. He's watching television and doing the channel surfing, and he comes across a beauty pageant. So he starts watching, not because of the women, but the thing that struck him was the perfect looks and the forced smiles. Meanwhile, outside of that show, America was dealing with a little bit of unrest, political scandals. It hadn't been that long since the Watergate thing had rocked America. And then economically, not the best time. In fact, in 1977, the average mortgage interest rate was 9%. And if you wanted to buy a car, it was close to 20%. Some a little higher than that. So, yeah, and of course, numerically, and I was going back to history here, you know, with couples that are going to get married, they're attracted to numeric dates. 7777 did not have that big bump in weddings because that particular day fell on a Thursday during that time. You know, Saturday weddings were the thing. It didn't really happen big time until July 7th in 2007. That would be 7707. Roughly 38,000 weddings. That's more than triple the amount then. But we're going to stay in the 77 realm with, from the Grand Illusion, the biggest selling single they ever released off of that album. Styx coming up in a celebration of the Grand Illusion on the way here at Eagle 98.1. Time to check that lunchtime road.
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3: We're getting reports of an accident east on I-10 at I-110 on the Mississippi River Bridge coming in from Port Allen. However, minimal delay as you make your way from Lobdell to Ascension Parish. It's a 15-minute drive. South on Airline from I-12 to Prairieville, it's an 18-minute drive. Watch for an accident, Jefferson Highway at Brandon Drive. If you see traffic problems, dial pound 250, keyword Baton Rouge Traffic. I'm Lisa Bakke.
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2: 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I'm ready. 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

Eagle 98.1, the Rock Station. It is Max Prime Cuts at Noon, Tuesday edition on this date, July the 7th in 1977. The 7777 release of Styx's seventh studio album, The Grand Illusion. Now, this next song is written by Dennis DeYoung, but I'd like to take you back to the first sample off of the album I played earlier in the album, in the hour, I should say, The Grand Illusion, you know, the Angry Young Man song. Tommy Shaw wrote that about Dennis DeYoung because after the success of Lady back in, I want to say it was at 1975, there were a couple of other songs that they released in between that and this highly successful song. But Tommy Shaw wrote it because what Dennis DeYoung did after the failure of those two songs, he internalized it. He stressed out about it. He became angry about it. But after doing the song Fooling Yourself, he learned to chill. And then he got inspiration about a song of hope.

So Dennis DeYoung would write the most successful song off of the album, The Grand Illusion, reaching number 8 in 1977. It is Styx, Come Sail Away on Eagle.

0: the title track from the Grand Illusion album from Styx on Eagle 98.1 for Max Prime Cuts at noon. Seventh studio album was released on 7/7/77. And that particular song, even though it wasn't released as a single, it got a lot of airplay on album-oriented rock stations like Loose 102 here locally. And there were some other radio stations. I remember one, WNOE in New Orleans, before, you know, it was a country thing. They would play that song. And some of the more progressive top 40s did, even though it was not officially released as a single. But the album itself that was released on this date in 1977 has an estimated number of over 6 million copies sold and selling 3 million copies here in the U.S. That was a smash. In fact, that happened just a few months after that they hit the 3 million mark here in the U.S. So what is up for tomorrow for Max Prime Cuts at noon? Well, we're feeling it. Summer. How about summer? In the titles of rock songs you know, and maybe a couple you don't know. Tomorrow for Max Prime Cuts at noon. Hope you can join us here at Eagle 98.1, the rock station.
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3: If you're traveling north on Airline from Prairieville to I-12, it's a 21-minute drive. So far, we're looking pretty good as you make your way west on I-12 from Jubin to the 1012. It's an 11-minute drive. Also, we've got a steady flow of traffic east on I-10, heading from Gross Tate to the 1012. It's an 18-minute drive. If you see traffic problems, dial pound 250, keyword Baton Rouge Traffic. I'm Lisa Bakke.
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9: Heat, humidity, and pop-up storms. It's going to be the same story each and every day, although that exact coverage on PM storms will vary day to day. For your Tuesday, we're already plenty hot out there, and we will see some scattered thunderstorms into the afternoon and evening, but not everyone's going to get wet. Overnight, we clear out. Lows in the middle 70s. We're going to do it all over again on Wednesday. A very similar pattern in rain coverage. On Thursday, that overall coverage does go down. Temperatures go up into the mid-90s, and we only see isolated storm development. I'm meteorologist Baylen Rogers with your Storm Station forecast, WBRZ Channel 2.
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98.1, the rock station. I'm Scotty Mac with Rock at Work. Found out we got a birthday boy in rock today. A legendary rocker. Play one from him and two songs. Here's the first one from Aerosmith.

Gold, 98.1, The Rock Station, doing a birthday shout out to a legendary man of rock, the drummer for the Beatles, Ringo Starr. Richard Starkey is 86 today and still involved in the music industry. That goes back to 1971, top 10 single, It Don't Come Easy, and the album Ringo released was shortly after the Beatles broke up in 1970, and that one in 1971. All right, so LSU fans, you got to know this. I love what Chris Marler said in this particular article. Chris Marler, by the way, he does double duty. He's

0: on the air here on the Eagle 98.1 during the weekends, but his main focus is sports. In fact, he's a sports writer joining in with LouisianaSports.net. This article, now that soccer is officially over, today is 60 days away from kickoff in Tiger Stadium against Clemson. So there's a breakdown, the schedule prediction, and what are the important things? They're talking about strength of schedule in this article. Biggest game of the year. No, it's not Alabama. It's someone else. There's a trap game, you know, one that they might overlook as an easy win, but, you know, it may not be. And then the must win, not a must win, I should say. That's wish I could read it. But a can't-lose game of the year, and that is the first game, obviously, Clemson. In-depth analysis that you don't have to pay for. Never have and never will. It's excellent. And also, you can find out about what's going on with the Saints. Ross Jackson covers that end of it. LouisianaSports.net, LouisianaSports.net, always free to see what's up.
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0: Four on the $100 gas card. Got that covered. Michelle Southern does. Coming up at Eagle 98.1, the rock station. Also, this is Tuesday, and at 2 o'clock, she does the Two for Tuesday. That means one artist, two songs played back-to-back. Then at 3:40, it'll be your chance to win the $100 gas card. 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I already mentioned it's Tuesday, but there's another thing that I love about Tuesday, and that's Taco Tuesday. And I'm not talking about the processed stuff you get at the drive-thru. 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Yeah, they got it going on there on Jefferson Highway, just south of Tiger Bend. We'll see you tonight for Taco Tuesday.
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4: Heat, humidity, and pop-up storms. It's going to be the same story each and every day, although that exact coverage of PM storms will vary day to day. For your Tuesday, we're already plenty hot out there, and we will see some scattered thunderstorms into the afternoon and evening, but not everyone's going to get wet. Overnight, we clear out, lows in the middle 70s. We're going to do it all over again on Wednesday. Very similar pattern in rain coverage. On Thursday, that overall coverage does go down. Temperatures go up into the mid-90s, and we only see isolated storm development. I'm meteorologist Baylen Rogers with your Storm Station forecast, WBRZ Channel 2.
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Eagle 98.1, The Rock Station. That was White Lion's version of Radar Love here today on Eagle 98.1 to kick off Southern Rock in a 2 for Tuesday. And welcome in. I hope that you have had a fantastic Tuesday so far, and you'll bear with me through my laryngitis here this afternoon, which is going to be awesome on the radio. Your second of two now from White Lion, Little Fighter on Eagle 98.1.

0: When that song came out in the year 2000, it really resonated with me as I was, I guess, over my practice husband, we'll say, my baby daddy. It was good practice. And the song still makes me think back to that time. It was released in September 2000 off of Lenny's Greatest Hits collection, but he wanted it to be considered for his next studio album, but felt it would be better as a standalone release, and it did pretty good, debuting at number 4 on the Billboard Hot 100. Here today, your second of two from Lenny on Eagle 98.1's 2 for Tuesday and Southern Rock. I am battling through laryngitis. Sometimes I wonder if you can even hear it over the air, and incidentally, every time I get laryngitis, which actually hasn't been in a while, I blame the screaming next to the band at the fireworks show on Saturday night. Everyone's like, man, you sound so sexy. And I'm thinking, I don't sound good otherwise. I get it. It's that rasp. But I hate the struggle bus feeling. That doesn't mean that I'm not going to rock your face off this afternoon and also have a ton of fun here on the radio, as we always do. Matt Musso, once again, is filling in for Matt Moscone. I doubt that he's going to mention anything related to soccer. As a matter of fact, I saw LouisianaSports.net. Yeah, they tweeted this out, or they did the push notifications off their app. LSU lands 4-star legacy safety. My guess is Matt Musso is going to be talking all about that here today for Matt's Moment around 4:20. We have a very fun Southern Salute. I was going to do sticks today, but Scotty did that one for Max Prime Cuts at noon. So we're going to do something else that's still fun. Legal Line Road Rules for a $100 gas card. Our anthem, Get the Lead Out Again. And all of this rock for your face. We're going to kick it off next with a pair from Foreigner.
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0: Yeah, lots of folks had some really bad storms on Sunday, and walking around the next morning, checking out our roofs, our yards, and our vehicles. 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

negative two from Foreigner here on a two for Tuesday in Eagle 98.1. Coming up next, I'm going to call the winner of yesterday's Legal Lines Road Rules contest for that $100 gas card from Block Meredith Injury Attorneys. Stay tuned after your two from Ozzy here on a two for Tuesday in Southern Rock on Eagle 98.1.

0: 98.1, The Rock Station. All right, so since we just kicked this off, and I'm trying to generate a lot of excitement for it, because since it is such a great prize, I'm going to give a call to the winner of yesterday's Legal Lines Road Rules question. And his name is David Milton. The question yesterday was super easy. Should you take photos and videos of the accident scene, vehicle damage, or any other visible injuries after a car accident? And lawyer Mitchell Meredith Block Meredith says you should always take as detailed photos and videos of the accident scene as possible and the damage to any vehicles involved. David Milton texted road rules yes correctly to our request line. So let's call and give him the good news.
1: Hello.
0: Hi, is this David?
1: Yes.
0: Hi, David. Michelle Southern calling from Eagle 98.1. How are you?
1: I'm good. How are you?
0: I am well. What you doing today?
1: Oh, I'm sitting here at work listening to the radio. About to.
0: I was calling to let you know that you were our winner Monday of the $100 gas card in Legal Lines Road Rules.
1: Yes, that is awesome. Thank you, Michelle.
0: Absolutely. $100 gas card never comes at a bad time, right?
1: No, I appreciate it. My truck guzzles gas, so a wallet would appreciate it, too.
0: Well, thank you very much for playing Road Rules yesterday, and David, for listening to Eagle 98.1.
1: All right. Thank you so much, Michelle. You're a great, great. I listen to you every day. I love it when you rock my face off every day. It's awesome. You just made my day.
0: Stay tuned. This afternoon, we're going to play once again and ask the next question for another $100 gas card around 3:40 here during Southern Rock. Thanks to Lock Meredith Injury Attorneys and Eagle 98.1.
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0: I find it interesting how many people seem to always remember to wear their sunscreen when they're out in the heat, but forget to drink plenty of water. 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And if it does require medical attention, Ochsner Urgent Care is here and ready to help. 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
11: Heat, humidity, and pop-up storms. It's going to be the same story each and every day, although that exact coverage of PM storms will vary day to day. For your Tuesday, we're already plenty hot out there, and we will see some scattered thunderstorms into the afternoon and evening, but not everyone's going to get wet. Overnight, we clear out, lows in the middle 70s. We're going to do it all over again on Wednesday. A very similar pattern in rain coverage. On Thursday, that overall coverage does go down. Temperatures go up into the mid-90s, and we only see isolated storm development. I'm meteorologist Baylen Rogers with your Storm Station forecast, WBRZ Channel 2.
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Eagle 98.1, the Rock Station, coming up an hour from right now for today's Southern Salute. Going back to 1998, and one of those songs, well, an album was released on this day in rock history in 98. It's one of those songs that you probably know every word, quote unquote, until the first verse starts, and then you just pretend. But you love the song. Find out what it is just after 4:00.

0: 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You can sign up to win some tickets there on our website at eagle981.com. Michelle, Southern Rock, I don't know, sometimes I feel like I'm struggling with the more warm my voice gets this afternoon, the better I feel like it gets. It's when I've just been kind of sitting there doing nothing and then speak and feel weird. But Scotty Mac is reaping all of the benefits. I don't do a whole lot of side voiceover gigs anymore outside, of course, well, I was about to say the Baton Rouge market, really the state of Louisiana, just other states. And I had to tell him it was one of those, you know, big, excited Sunday, you know, car commercial excitement type spot. And I said, I just can't do it. I just can't do it today, but I have an awesome production director. I passed it to Scotty. They loved him, and he's going to get paid for it. Congratulations, Scotty Mac. Happy to pass that along to you. You can thank my laryngitis. Our first check on traffic is coming up here in just a moment, an hour from right now. Musso is filling in for Moscona, and I'm going to get to The Rock on the other side of this for your face, of course, from Bad Company.
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3: And you may see some showers on your commute home, especially between Baton Rouge and Lafayette. So please drive carefully. Watch for an accident on Essen at I-12. If you're traveling north on Essen from Perkins to Jefferson Highway, it's a 12-minute drive. Also, we've got some slowing south on Airline from I-12 to Prairieville, a 20-minute drive. And if you see traffic problems, dial pound 250, keyword Baton Rouge traffic. I'm Lisa Bakke.
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Coming up next, chance for you to win a $100 gas card.

Eagle 98.1, the rock station. And there's just a series of random things happening today. It's got my engineer all frustrated. And I was thinking, is this what I look like when I get frustrated? We both get frustrated in the same way over troubleshooting, just annoying little things that get in the way of what you're trying to do that day. I'm just glad that it doesn't happen very often, if it has ever happened, that we are both frustrated at the same time, because that would be

0: super scary day for everybody on Government Street. Our next check on traffic is coming up here in just a moment. We're going to get to traffic and then we're going to get to legal lines. Real quick, I wanted to remind you and give LaVerge a shout out, of course, for having us out on Saturday for the incredible fireworks show. And then, of course, for hooking us up with all the tickets that our Eagle 98.1 listening audience loves and clamors for, such as Hotel California, A Salute to the Eagles, which is a show that is happening this Friday night. So what we're going to do tomorrow, I thought about doing it today, but I thought, you know what? Last hour, we called our Legal Lines winner, which was a fantastic phone call. 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But if you love the Eagles, Hotel California coming to LaVerge Baton Rouge this Friday night. 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
2: Are clearing an accident, Essen Lane at I-12. Traveling north on Essen from Perkins to Jefferson Highway. 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It's also backing up on Airline from Prairieville to I-12. An extra 10 minutes of drive time. If you're traveling east on I-12 from the 1012 to Range, it's an 11-minute drive. If you see traffic problems, dial #250, keyword Baton Rouge Traffic. I'm Lisa Bakke.
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0: 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Here's your road rules question. All right, so what you do is you text either yes or no, three words, road rules yes or road rules no, to participate in this contest. I couldn't just do yes or no. You have to include road rules in there in order for it to trigger the keyword. Should you exchange contact and insurance information with everyone involved in an accident, including any witnesses? Everyone with the correct answer is going to be entered into today's drawing for a $100 gas card. We do this every day. It's from Lock Meredith Injury Attorneys. Once again, yes or no? Text road rules yes or road rules no to 499-9898. I'm going to reveal today's winner and the answer to the question this afternoon at 540. Good luck.
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3: All right, I think we can agree the type of crazy pop-up storms that we are seeing today. Man, I just got an alert on my phone. Well, I guess it was about, I don't know, a little less than an hour ago. 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
13: We may have found more afternoon thunderstorms in the capital area on Tuesday, but even those won't stand a chance after dark. A few cells may linger into the early evening, but the loss of daytime warming will allow those to wrap up fairly quick. Clearing sky.

0: Highs expected overnight with a low in the mid-70s. Wednesday brings a mixture of clouds and sun. Highs again reaching the lower 90s at least. Scattered afternoon storms will be a possibility also. Those too will decay as we move into the evening. Meteorologist Malcolm Byron with the Storm Station Forecast, WPRZ Channel 2.
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4: All right, if you're participating in Legal Lines Road Rules for the day, you do have to include in your text message to us road rules and then yes or no. Not just yes or no. It has to be road rules yes or road rules no. I'm seeing a lot of messages come over with just yes and just no. We'll get this right. I wasn't able to change it, y'all. This is what officially kicks it off and gets you entered. We'll get it. $100 gas card. We'll announce the winner at 5:40.

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1: All right, today's Southern Salute goes back to 1998. It was on this day that the Bare Naked Ladies released Stunt. This was the album that completely changed the band's career and gave them their biggest hit, which I'm going to play today. I considered playing a couple of their, or one of their other singles from Stunt. Do you remember? I mean, when I listened back to them today, they're not in the Eagle library. I thought, that is way, and I do go out there, as you guys know, with songs for Southern Salute, but I'm just not in the mood for super, super pop songs today, and I feel like 1 week doesn't hit me that way anyway. I smile every time I hear this song, though, because I graduated in the year 1998, and this was pretty much one of those ones that was every time you turned on the radio, other than Celine Dion's My Heart Will Go On, this was definitely in there. It was in my CD case for sure. It was everywhere. Stunt became a multi-million selling album, and 1 week gave Bare Naked Ladies their first and only number one hit ever in the United States, but it's still one of those songs that people immediately recognize. And maybe you know all of the words, or at least you definitely know the chorus, and we can just pretend that you know all of the words. 28 years later, it still sounds super fresh today. Southern Salute goes out to Bare Naked Ladies and Stunt, released on this day back in 1998. It's been

should hold a contest to see if you, or what you think the words to the chorus are of One Week. I just sat there and basically mouthed right along to the lyrics. Great song nonetheless, out today on this day in 1998. Hang on, we've got Matt's Moment coming up next. Musso filling in for Moscona. It's Eagle 98.1. 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

0: Matt's Moment on Eagle 98.1.
1: Hey, Michelle, it's Musso in for Moscona. Good news for LSU football on the recruiting trail here on this Tuesday. It took about a week longer than expected, but the Tigers did secure the commitment from Ruston four-star safety Jaden Anding about 12:30 Central Time here on Tuesday. This was a move, again, that was pushed back from July 1st here to July 7th, while Anding's family really kind of got everything in order with the decision, crossed some last-minute T's, dotted some last-minute I's. He chose the Tigers over Ole Miss, and this is a family, as we talked about last week, that is no stranger to LSU. Of course, Anding's older brother, Aiden, is currently on the LSU football team. He's injured right now and will likely miss the entirety of the 2026 season, but it reunites the brothers together in the future. It gives LSU another four-star and their first safety commit in the class of 2027. Jaden Anding is the number 25 safety in the country. So how does he fit into this room going forward? Well, that remains to be seen because LSU's safety room is fairly crowded at the current moment, but not in a bad way, right? LSU, that defensive staff, they have done a great job really building up a really good young core and retaining them, which obviously isn't easy here in this day and age of college football with the portal and NIL and all of those things. You go and you look at it. CJ Jim Coyle, he's really played mostly on special teams. They have him listed as a linebacker, but he could easily slide back into the safety role, the position he played in high school. Excuse me. Fahim Delane, they added him, a young player, former top 100 guy from Ohio State, in the portal. So he'll be in the room in the near future as well. And Anding should fit in quite nicely there with them. Deshaun Spears also, if he chooses to take it, would have another year of eligibility. So the depth at safety is really solid for LSU. I know they feel very good about that room over there on Ponderosa. Now, what will be interesting to see is if LSU does go back into the high school ranks for another defensive back. Keep in mind, Greedy James, a week ago, flipped from Texas to LSU. He's listed as a safety, but LSU is recruiting him as a cornerback, and he is expected to play cornerback when he gets to LSU. Corey Raymond headed that one up. One other name to monitor in the defensive secondary that LSU could go out and get is Julian McDonald. He's a cornerback out of Mobile, currently committed to Mississippi State, but LSU certainly looks to be turning up the heat. But for now, with Anding's commitment, they sit at three defensive backs and one safety as Jaden Anding joins the class.
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2: Getting word of an accident on Gourier Avenue near Tiger Park Lane. There's also an accident on Blue Bonnet at Jefferson Highway. Congestion is developing east on I-10 from Lobdell out to Ascension Parish. 43-minute drive east on I-12 from the 1012 to Range. It's a 32-minute drive. If you see traffic problems, dial pound 250, keyword Baton Rouge Traffic. I'm Lisa Bakke.
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2: Hello, I'm Carol Miller with today's Get the Lead Out. On July 7th, 1980, Led Zeppelin played the final concert of their summer tour in Europe. This show in Berlin wound up being John Bonham's last live performance. There weren't any drum solos on Led Zeppelin's final summer tour. After Kashmir, when Robert Plant normally shouted out John Paul Jones for his orchestral string work, Robert instead shouted out John Bonham's drum work. As the tour was coming to a close, Robert also mentioned they'd be back home in England the very next day.
3: John Bonham on drums! That's been a truly pleasing time. If it's as warm as this in England, we've got good times tomorrow. We would like now, if we could, just to play for you.
2: That's another Led Zepp update. I'm Carol Miller, and I'm always happy to help you get the lead out. 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

0: Yeah, there were a couple of pretty good Led Zeppelin back in the day on July 7th today. Of course, it being their final show on this day in rock history. But also in 1968, the Yardbirds performed their final concert. Their breakup was 3 years after Eric Clapton quit and 8 months after Jeff Beck left the group. Jimmy Page had to fulfill his concert obligations, so he formed the new group called the New Yardbirds. Keith Boone said it'll probably go over like a Led Zeppelin. So the rest, as they say, is history. Get the Lit Out with Carol Miller happens every day right around this time during Southern Rock. And on that most delightful note, indeed, it has been an interesting one on the roadways. It has been an interesting one weather-wise. We'll say peace out to it and kick off our Acura Baton Rouge Southern Drive at 5.
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2: Watch for an accident on Airline at Behringer Foreman. Congestion is building on the bridge east on I-10 from Port Allen to downtown. Heading from Lobdell to Ascension Parish, it's a 33-minute drive. East on I-12 from the 1012 to Range, it's a 33-minute drive. If you see traffic problems, dial pound 250, keyword Baton Rouge Traffic. I'm Lisa Bakke.
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0: How about this unexpected benefit of going to the Good Feet store? 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

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Here at Eagle 98.1, we don't just play rock. We stand for something. 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

we kick off the official start of our drive home each and every evening here on Eagle 98.1, The Rock Station, brought to you by Lock Merritt and the Injury Attorneys. What a great way to kick it off. The hour of getting our face rocked off, or continuation of it, I should say, here during Southern Rock on Eagle 98.1.

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1: 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I'm a bird.

0: Eagle 98.1, The Rock Station. I tell you what, not only have I been battling laryngitis all day, I just put on a very, very strong Bath and Body Works hand sanitizer that's just went straight up my nose. Wow. Whew. Some of those are really strong, are they not? Anyway, I know that's why you tuned into the radio today. A lot more music, a lot less me here this afternoon. I have been on the struggle bus today. But the good news about that is here on the Acura Baton Rouge Southern Drive at 5, more music. Yay. Don't turn bitter, Michelle. We've got music for you by Puddle of Mud on the other side of this. It's Eagle 98.1.
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2: The congestion is still developing along I-10 East, heading from Lovedale Ave to Ascension Parish. It's a 43-minute drive. Crews have been on the scene of an accident on I-10 eastbound near Sorrento. We also have heavy congestion due to an accident on I-10 eastbound near Piku Lane. If you see traffic problems, dial pound 250, keyword Baton Rouge Traffic. I'm Lisa Bakke.
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Our next Road Rules winner, my favorite part of my job, giving away great prizes. In this case, a $100 gas card from Lott Meredith Injury Attorneys. 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Text Road Rules Yes or Road Rules No to 499-9898. 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
1: Well, I forgot to bring this up, too, when you participate in our Legal Lines Road Rules Contest. And that is when you guess back Road Rules Yes or Road Rules No to the question, you'll get a confirmation back if your entry went through. It's going to say, thanks for playing, and tune in at 5:40 with Michelle to see if you've won. If you don't get anything back, it means it didn't go through. Try again. So it has to kind of sort of be in the same order. Sorry about that. But look, we'll get it. It's a $100 gas card per day from Locke Meredith Injury Attorneys. Today's

0: question was, should you exchange contact and insurance information with everyone involved in an accident, including any witnesses? The correct answer to this one is yes. Lawyer Locke Meredith says you should always get the names, phone numbers, addresses, driver's license numbers, license plate numbers, insurance information from every driver involved. If there are witnesses, get their contact information too. 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And congratulations to today's $100 gas card winner, Greg Archer. Congratulations. You answered yes, and it was correct. And you've just picked up a $100 gas card courtesy of Locke Meredith Injury Attorneys. All right, guys. Until next time, tune in for the next question tomorrow morning around 3:40 here during Southern Rock for your chance to win from Eagle 98.1 and Locke Meredith Injury Attorneys.
1: 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If you have questions about your specific situation, contact an attorney. 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
3: Big word of an accident, Segan Lane at Rieger, and we also have heavy congestion on eastbound I-12 from the 1012 to range, 22-minute drive. Slow as you make your way from Groves Tate to the 1012 on I-10 eastbound. It's a 33-minute drive. If you see traffic problems, dial pound 250, keyword Baton Rouge Traffic. I'm Lisa Bakke.
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13: We may have found more afternoon thunderstorms in the capital area on Tuesday, but even those won't stand a chance after dark. A few cells may linger into the early evening, but the loss of daytime warming will allow those to wrap up fairly quick. Clearing skies expected overnight with the low in the mid-70s. Wednesday brings a mixture of clouds and sun, highs again reaching the lower 90s at least. Scattered afternoon storms will be a possibility also. Those too will decay as we move into the evening. Meteorologist Malcolm Byron with your Storm Station forecast, WPRZ Channel 2.
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far away. Don Juan Cigar Bar, happy hour on the radio. Great cigars, great cocktails, the good life. Today for happy hour, I fell into a rabbit hole with this one on Reddit and wanted to share it. It is, what's a rich people thing, quote unquote, you discovered isn't actually expensive? I mean, I think we could put cigars in there, but some of these actually really surprised me. We'll talk about it coming up for Don Juan Cigar Bar. Happy hour on the radio here on Eagle 98.1.

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3: I don't know. I just really like this one today. So rich people can buy snow rooms. I don't know what that is. Clothing with built-in air conditioners. I think I saw something about that. But, you know, while you have to settle going to a grocery store on a crazy hot day, it's not always like that. People online are talking about, quote unquote, rich people things that they've discovered really aren't that expensive. Broadway shows, now not in every case. I know when I went to New York, I was kind of surprised about this too. Now the trip to New York wasn't exactly inexpensive, but we were able to get a ticket to an awesome Broadway show like the night before, and it wasn't that expensive. TSA PreCheck, I didn't know that was a rich people thing. That's about $80 in the last 5 years. I've gotten that every 5 years. Grey Poupon, okay, someone's being silly now. Giving out full candy bars on Halloween. All right, these are dumb. I read some better ones. Playing tennis, yeah, people who play, I guess maybe is that the new pickleball now? Hiring a monthly house cleaner. I mean, that just takes discipline. Good wine, and I would also put good whiskey in here, too. Mount Moscone has always taught me this, and that is that it's not about how expensive a good whiskey is. It's about how rare it is to find. Some of the rarest whiskeys out there aren't really that expensive, but it's all about the hunt, right? Art exhibit. Some are absolutely free to walk around. Now, number one here, a quote unquote rich people thing that you discovered isn't actually expensive. Having your clothes tailored, especially if you can find a good local shop. I know a lot of the guys around here go to Harper's Haberdashery, and Sam Willard totally rocks. And there's your happy hour convo today from Don Juan.
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1: Hey, Michelle, it's Musso in for Moscona. Good news for LSU football on the recruiting trail here on this Tuesday. It took about a week longer than expected, but the Tigers did secure the commitment from Ruston four-star safety Jaden Anding about 12:30 Central Time here on Tuesday. This was a move, again, that was pushed back from July 1st here to July 7th, while Anding's family really kind of got everything in order with the decision, crossed some last-minute T's, dotted some last-minute I's. He chose the Tigers over Ole Miss, and this is a family, as we talked about last week, that is no stranger to LSU. Of course, Anding's older brother, Aiden, is currently on the LSU football team. He's injured right now and will likely miss the entirety of the 2026 season, but it reunites the brothers together in the future. It gives LSU another four-star and their first safety commit in the class of 2027. Jaden Anding is the number 25 safety in the country. So how does he fit into this room going forward? Well, that remains to be seen because LSU's safety room is fairly crowded at the current moment, but not in a bad way, right? LSU, that defensive staff, they have done a great job really building up a really good young core and retaining them, which obviously isn't easy here in this day and age of college football with the portal and NIL and all of those things. You go and you look at it. CJ Jim Coiley, he's really played mostly on special teams. They have him listed as a linebacker, but he could easily slide back into the safety role, the position he played in high school. Excuse me. Fahim Delane, they added him, a young player, former top 100 guy from Ohio State, in the portal. So he'll be in the room in the near future as well. And Anding should fit in quite nicely there with them. Deshaun Spears also, if he chooses to take it, would have another year of eligibility. So the depth at safety is really solid for LSU. I know they feel very good about that room over there on Ponderosa. Now, what will be interesting to see is if LSU does go back into the high school ranks for another defensive back. Keep in mind, Greedy James a week ago flipped from Texas to LSU. He's listed as a safety, but LSU is recruiting him as a cornerback, and he is expected to play cornerback when he gets to LSU. Corey Raymond headed that one up. One other name to monitor in the defensive secondary that LSU could go out and get is Julian McDonald. He's a cornerback out of Mobile, currently committed to Mississippi State, but LSU certainly looks to be turning up the heat. But for now, with Anding's commitment, they sit at three defensive backs and one safety as Jaden Anding joins the class.
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5: We may have found more afternoon thunderstorms in the capital area on Tuesday, but even those won't stand a chance after dark. A few cells may linger into the early evening, but the loss of daytime warming will allow those to wrap up fairly quick. Clearing skies expected overnight with a low in the mid-70s. Wednesday brings a mixture of clouds and sun, highs again reaching the lower 90s at least. Scattered afternoon storms will be a possibility also. Those too will decay as we move into the evening. Meteorologist Malcolm Byron with your Storm Station forecast, WPRZ Channel 2.
6: On the air and on every smartphone everywhere.
4: Eagle 98.1.